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2: 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Just for information, CFPA is aware they have an engine responding, report of an illegal burn in the front yard, 126 Feather Lane, colored by smoke visible, subjects have been burning every night.
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1: I copy, you're en route. iPhone crash notification. We are talking to a male. He seems confused, disoriented. Two vehicle NVA, one with injuries, one vehicle blocking traffic in the northbound lane. The other vehicle is pulled over. Male's going to be 83 years old.

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1: 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Initially had page at 1136. Since 1176 is en route, can I cancel Umpqua Valley Ambulance?
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1: 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NVA 10578, Old Highway 99 South, 1738.
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Fire dispatch units responding to the MBA Old Highway 99 South. The 83-year-old male is complaining of chest pain and neck pain, head pain, and lower right leg pain. He seems shaken up. He's pale. Did advise he has a pacemaker and six stents.

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0: 1176 is arriving on scene. We got a two-vehicle MVA. We got the northbound lane blocked. We'll be establishing 99 Command. Be out investigating.
1: Hello, 1176. I copy. You're arriving on scene. Two-vehicle MVA. Northbound lane is blocked. Establishing 99 Command. Out investigating. 1741.

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1134, standby second page, vehicle fire, 1134, I copy you en route. Our caller was southbound, advised a utility trailer being pulled by SUV or pickup had their brakes on fire. Two occupants were out, actively trying to extinguish. The caller didn't feel like the extinguisher was going to be enough

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1: Is on scene. Vehicle's off the roadway, pulling a trailer. Light smoke showing from the rear axle. We'll be out extinguishing. It'll be closer to the 133.
0: I copy, 1134 is on scene. Vehicle off the roadway, pulling trailer. Light smoke showing closer to the 133. Out extinguishing. Brake. Fire dispatch 6876-1682 responding to 145 Duke Avenue. The 4-year-old female conscious breathing. She fell off the top bunk. They believe she's broken her arm near the elbow. Still getting further.

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0: 1333-6877, I copy your both responding to the Rosewood Inn. Patient's currently sitting on the stairs in the back. The 73-year-old female, conscious breathing, possible broken foot, dropped a large rock about 4 hours ago, complaining of pain when she moves it. Does have a history of asthma and type 2 diabetes.
1: Copies. We're coming from Sutherland.
0: 6877, I copy en route from Sutherland, 1829. 6871, I copy you responding, 2333 Wells River Drive. So, request for a well check on a female born in 45 that was not well yesterday. Talked about going to the hospital. Should not show up at a meeting today. Deputies are currently out of the area. The caller did advise that a neighbor did go and check, and the female's car is at the residence. Should not be any animals other than possibly a cat inside.

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0: 6873 is responding to the call on Umpqua Street, responding from Tri-City.
1: Six eight seven three, I copy responding to the call at 525 West Umpqua Street, number 34, Bed B, Umpqua Valley Care and Rehab. 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I copy here responding 60 Southwest Newton Drive, crosses Douglas and Brantley. A 70-year-old male, conscious with difficulty breathing. History of heart surgery, blood pressure is high, feels clammy, difficulty breathing, ongoing all day. Also has COPD. Fire dispatch 1172. For additional, there's going to be dogs in the front yard. Caller did advise they are friendly.
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0: 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I'm getting it was a request for a welfare check on a female who was not well yesterday, was going to the hospital, this cited incident. Did not show up for a meeting today. Her car is at the residence. No one's been able to get a hold of her.
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0: 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Go ahead.
1: We're not getting an answer at the dorm, but it is open, so we are going to go in and investigate.
0: 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No answer at the door. It is open. Responding in to investigate. 1840.
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0: 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It's going to be for a 76-year-old female, conscious, breathing, complaining of possible seizure or heart attack. Threw her head back, was gasping for air. When she came back around, she was very confused, currently lying in bed.

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0: Be 1631 en route, 279 Taylor Street for a 2-year-old who is conscious and breathing, fell and hit his head about an hour ago. Appears requesting be checked. Break. There's some discoloration of the surface of his skin. He's got a bump. He fell from his standing position, hit the edge of a TV stand.
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They'll have someone watching for you. It's going to be a 55-year-old male, conscious breathing. He's got some liver and ascites issues, lower extremities, edema, fluid on his right base. The color of eyes rapidly changing. 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

ISF 677-1333, just for information. So again, be a hoarder house. It's unknown what the best access point would be. If he is female, is going to be stuck between a couch and

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1135, I copy you en route. It's a request for you to stage. We have deputies still en route to 707 Forest View Lane. The disturbance, female had a knife at one point. We'll advise if needed, and when code 4, again, respond to stage.

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0: 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Scene not secure, 278 Starbuck Lane. We do have deputies en route. To report of a 57-year-old female is conscious, breathing, bleeding from self-harm. Why she's unable to stop cutting herself. There is a old caution on this residence for an intoxicated male when David Young would pull a knife on EMTs. That caution's from 2021.
1: 6872 copies. We will be en route from Roseburg.
0: 6872, I copy en route from Roseburg.

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0: 6873 is responding to the call in Riddle from Roseburg. Can you tap first responders?
1: 6873, I copy responding from Roseburg. 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

0: Umpqua Valley Ambulance, 1631 Medical Aid at Terrace Manor Apartments, 1053 East Central Avenue, number 7, crosses Silver Glen and Sherwood, break 2101. I copy your responding. Your ambulance 6873 is en route from Roseburg. You're responding to 531 East 2nd Avenue, number 1. It's a 67-year-old male, conscious breathing. Feels like he's having a stroke. There will be a gate. It is unlocked. He does not have history of stroke, history of diabetes, has half a foot that was amputated a year ago, not able to walk.
1: Period.
0: 1957.

0: 687-116-32, I copy. You're both responding to Terrace Manor Apartments, 1053 East Central Avenue, number 7. It's going to be for a 48-year-old male, conscious with difficulty breathing, has a history of asthma and COPD, complaining of chest tightness. He doesn't have his breathing treatment with him. Onset an hour ago. It's been getting worse. No chest pain.
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trailer for left assist 15125 Old Highway 99 North. Oakland Fire, respond for lift assist to 15125 Old Highway 99 North, crosses the Whitmore and Three Forks, 2015.

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1: 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It's going to be for a lift assist. They do advise that the patient weighs about 300 pounds.
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1: 2015.

Trailer, Parlophysis, 140 Sunshine Road. Medically Correction, Ellipticist, 140 Sunshine Road, crosses the North Upper Highway and Wild Iris, 2023.

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Taylor Medical Aid under South State Street, unit number 186. I'm calling Avis Respond for Medical Aid, SKP Park 800 South State Street, unit number 186-71, break 6877, I copied that year en route. It's going to be an 81-year-old male who's unconscious. They're not getting a pulse. We're trying to get further. See when you start CPR. 1174, I copied that year en route. Mile plus 127, I-5 northbound. It's OSP. He's requesting you respond to check on a male. He's having cramping. He's a diabetic. Break. He's requesting some insulin. He was seen to be conscious and breathing while on the phone with OSP, but they're having a hard time hearing him.

fire station is responding to SKP Park Unit Number 186. Appear advised that the patient does have a DNR. He has associated polycystic kidney disease, weighs about 300 pounds, is on 4 liters of oxygen.

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1: 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Two patients are needing lift assist. 87-year-old male, 92-year-old female. There is a gate code in the body of the call.

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1: 22.

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Team 31, I'm Bravo Ames, respond for medically to adapt at Behavioral Health Motel at 511 Southeast Stevens Street in Roseburg at 2205.

6872. I copy that you're en route for the call at the Dot Behavior Health Hotel, 511 Southeast Stephen Street. It's a male who's in front of that location. He requests medical, thinks he's overdosing on water. He does seem out of it. His pupils are dilated. He was not aggressive to the PR break. He's sitting out front last morning, gray sweatshirt, navy, black sweats. RPD advised that they'll respond if requested.

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1: I copy 6771. I copy. 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She fell, but she can't move very well. She slipped off of her chair. It's not making much sense. I don't know if she hit her head.

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1: To 5200 Buck Springs Road. A patient called the VA triage nurse line. They called in to advise that the patient, he's 80, conscious, breathing. He's fallen 3 times in the last 20 minutes. He's complaining of pain in his left ankle. His wife is home. She is asleep. He's not able to wake her. He's still down on the floor. Believes he may have passed out at one point. He does take blood thinners and history of thoracic aneurysm that ruptured a while ago. The door is believed to be unlocked. The nurse advised him to wait until you guys were on scene to see if he could get to the door.
0: 4270 copies.
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0: We placed a traffic cone at the turnoff at Busk Springs.
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0: 6771, South of Three Rivers, mileage of 30.9.

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0: 6771, South of Three Rivers, mileage of 30.9.
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Go ahead. We're en route down the mountain with a 80-year-old male, multiple falls today. Left ankle injury, history of hypertension, abdominal aortic aneurysm, and he's on blood thinners. No head strike during the fall or loss of consciousness.

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0: Six eight seven four is en route to Old Pacific Highway.
1: 6874, copy that. You'll be en route TJ's Market, 101 North Old Pacific Highway. 44-year-old male is conscious and breathing. He has some dizziness and it feels like he's confused. It's a type 1 diabetic. Constantly about 4 to 5 hours ago. He's not able to check his blood sugar due to his glucose monitor not working.

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8872, I copy you responding. 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It's for an 80-year-old male. He's conscious and breathing. He's fallen, complaining of leg weakness and having some difficulty talking. They also advise he was just released from the hospital yesterday for pneumonia.

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It's not doing well with it. Some new medications he got from Mercy after he was discharged 3 days ago and having difficulty getting out of his chair, complaining of nausea.

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1: 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You can stand down.
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1: 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Advise it's right after the corner, and the tree is approximately 2 feet around.
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0: 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They denied calling. We do not have a 160 Northeast Darrell in the map book.
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6870, I copy en route. It's for subject laying on the south side of City Hall near the statue. Appears that they're incoherent.

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1: 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You're en route for a 65-year-old male requesting an ambulance. Fell on the floor, landed on his left hip.

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The finger is still attached, and he is conscious and breathing.

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1: 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Fire dispatch 1176, go ahead.
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0: 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Dispatch 6800 unit for the 1400 Buckhorn Road call.
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0: 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There are two people trading off doing CPR. There will be a large group cluster on the mail.
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0: 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Is she with a provider?
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1: 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I do have 4 baby aspirins on board.
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3: 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We were the one that requested elevated heart rate on the Evergreen call, not 1171.
0: I copy. We called the PR back, no answer, and are going to be trying other extensions. Currently still on hold with Evergreen. Sorry, dispatch 2271.
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1332, Umpqua Valley Ambulance, shown to medical aid at Harvard Cross with Umpqua. Respond to a secondhand report of a male laying down in the parking lot next to the laundromat.

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13-31-6876. A copy responding to Mulcahy at 1851 Southeast Armour Street, Roseburg, Cosworth, Marston Booth. It's going to be for a 35-year-old male that is having a seizure. No nausea or vomiting. It appears that he was choking and his mouth was full of liquid, but it's gone away now, and she is monitoring him because of a history of seizures and has epilepsy. I copy responding to the Columbia Bank, 445 Southeast Main Street, Roseburg. This is a report of a male that crashed his bike. He's now inside the store saying that he appears to be in his 60s. He's conscious, having difficulty breathing, no visible injuries.

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1: Six eight seven six fifteen fifty.

1133, 1136, 1172. I copy responding to a crash unknown injuries near Old Highway 99 South at Mills, Roseburg. Report of a 3 vehicle basket. Possibly a black 4Runner, silver Honda, dark gray Honda. Witness advised they don't seem like they're injured, and there is blockage in the middle lane.

crash unknown injuries near the Dollar General Tri-City 240 South Old Pacific Highway Middle. Uncle Valiant's respond to crash and unknown injuries at the Dollar General Tri-City 240 South Old Pacific Highway Middle Creek.

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0: 71. I copy responding to the crash on injuries near the Dollar General Tri-City 240 South Old Pacific Highway, Myrtle Creek. Support of a male that's on a bike, ran into the back of a car. He's bleeding from the head in the middle of the roadway. Seems to be in his 40s. He's conscious and breathing. Should be in the southbound lane.
1: Fire dispatch,
2: 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Fire dispatch. On scene, we're going to have southbound lanes blocked. Appears everybody self-executed. Be investigated. Be 99 command.
0: Hello, military. Copy. Southbound lanes are blocked. Everyone has self-extricated. Out investigating. 99 Command, 1601.
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0: 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Just be advised, traffic is backing up into Roseburg.
1: I copy, one patient, traffic is backing up into Roseburg, 1607.

0: 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Rose. Sincere 2, Uncle Williams, respond to Middle Height at 3125 West Shasta Avenue. Rose.
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